0: 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West Side Story.
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1: 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I like the island Manhattan.
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3: What will you have though to keep clean?
1: Skyscrapers bloom in America. Cadillac bloom in America. Industry boom in America.
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